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loop, loop, loop, loop, loop, loop, loop, loop, loop, loop, loop, loop, loop, loop, loop, loop, loop, loop, loop, loop, loop, loop, loop, loop, loop, loop, loop, loop, loop, loop, loop, loop, loop, loop, loop, loop, loop, loop, loop, loop, loop, loop, loop, loop, loop, loop, loop, loop, loop, loop, loop, loop, loop, loop, loop, loop, loop, loop, loop, loop, loop, loop, loop, loop, loop, loop, loop, loop, loop, loop, loop, loop, loop, loop, loop, loop, loop, loop, loop, loop, loop, loop, loop, loop, loop, loop, loop, loop, loop, loop, loop, loop, loop, loop, loop, loop, loop, loop, loop, 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
1: CGMD.
2: I ain't the friend that's about to lie to you. 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And you're going to end up right where they do. 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You got a good man. 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Most importantly, for real, he love you, girl. 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
3: Titi, pas bobo parisien. 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
1: Y'all get ready to put y'all up on something, man. Yo, when you see something ill, you know what I mean?

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1: Yeah, this album is dedicated to all the teachers that told me I never amount to nothing. To all the people that lived above the buildings that I was hustling from that called the police on me when I was just trying to make some money to feed my daughter. And all the niggas in the struggle, you know what I'm saying? It's all good, baby.

two shot, three shot, four shot, five shot, six shot, stuffed in a magnum, seven shot, eight shot, nine shot, 10 shot, 11 shot, 12 shots, jump out the mat, 13, 14, 15, one in the brain, that's 16, stuffed in a GP, 17, 18, 19, 20.

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1: McFly, you seem to have some trust issues. You let people in situations from your past affect who you are. Why do you let this make you?
2: I think we all try to be good people, yeah. But it's just things you go through that make you who you are.

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1: Just wanted to give you my demo, man. I'm trying to do my thing. I'll be rapping it, you know what I'm saying?
2: Oh, you rap?
1: Just in case you was lost, I'm the face and the sauce.
3: No, I'm gonna listen to it. I get it. You a rapper. All right.

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1: Yeah, yeah. 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

opening Pandora's box and left the Minotaur in shock. 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

0: Rich, you ain't bracking like that. We been bracking like this. Y'all ain't bracking like that.
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